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But the United Parcel Service and the people at the post office didn't call you back because you had cloudy piss. 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Just that. 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

0: Trent FM.
1: So jinx the base with the TK421, which we've got available in this system right here.
2: I don't know. I don't really know if I need all.
1: Oh, I mean, if you want a system to handle what, yeah, you need the base. This is hi-fi, okay? You know what that means? That means this is the highest quality fidelity. Hi-fi. Those are two very important things to have in the stereo system.
2: What's the price for the 420?
1: I have this very unit in my home.
2: Really?
1: Yes, I do. You're still a little uncertain, aren't you?
2: Yeah.
1: Yeah. You know what you need? You need a test drive. That's what you need. You need a test. I mean, it's one thing to hear it from Buck's mouth. It's another thing to hear it from the TK421. So let me just pop in this 8-track, and you just give a listen and tell me what you think, okay?

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1: I want to do like a like a New York one, you know, sort of like, hey, I'm walking here. But maybe it could be like, hey, I'm chunting here. No, because I'm in New York, so like, is instead of being, hey, I'm walking here, it'd be like, hey, I'm chunting here. You don't need no
2: other body, girl. Shout out to the Chintongo crew. Shout out to the Chintongo crew. Shout out to the Chintongo crew. Shout out to the Chintongo crew. Shout out to the Chintongo crew. Shout out to the Chintongo crew. Shout out to the Chintongo crew. Shout out to the Chintongo crew. Shout out to the Chintongo crew. Shout out to the Chintongo crew. Shout out to the Chintongo crew. Shout out to the Chintongo crew. Shout out to the Chintongo crew. Shout out to the Chintongo crew. Shout out to the Chintongo crew. Shout out to the Chintongo crew. Shout out to the Chintongo crew. Shout out to the Chintongo crew. Shout out to the Chintongo crew. Shout out to the Chintongo crew. Shout out to the Chintongo crew. Shout out to the Chintongo crew.
1: Do you get that? Does that make sense? Or it could be like a, it could be like a Jerry Seinfeld thing. Like, you know, what's the deal with all these chunts?

0: Shout out to the Chintongo crew. Shout out to the Chintongo crew. Shout out to the Chintongo crew. Shout out to the Chintongo crew. Shout out to the Chintongo crew. Shout out to the Chintongo crew. Shout out to the Chintongo crew. Shout out to the Chintongo crew.
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0: Shout out to the Chintongo crew. Shout out to the Chintongo crew. Shout out to the Chintongo crew. Shout out to the Chintongo crew. Shout out to the Chintongo crew. Shout out to the Chintongo crew. Shout out to the Chintongo crew. Shout out to the Chintongo crew. Shout out to the Chintongo crew. Shout out to the Chintongo crew. Shout out to the Chintongo crew. Shout out to the Chintongo crew. Shout out to the Chintongo crew. Shout out to the Chintongo crew.

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Shout out to the Chintongo crew. Shout out to the Chintongo crew. Shout out to the Chintongo crew. Shout out to the Chintongo crew. Shout out to the Chintongo crew. Shout out to the Chintongo crew.

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1: 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Shout out to the Chintongo crew. Shout out to the Chintongo crew. Shout out to the Chintongo crew. Shout out to the Chintongo crew. Shout out to the Chintongo crew. Shout out to the Chintongo crew. Shout out to the Chintongo crew. Shout out to the Chintongo crew. Shout out to the Chintongo crew. Shout out to the Chintongo crew. Shout out to the Chintongo crew. Shout out to the Chintongo crew. Shout out to the
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0: It's a shame I messed up there. That was a beautiful one. That was Soren Madsen playing a Spanish classical piece, Romancia. Spoken about before, so we speak about it much before, much again. But that's, I think, a nicer arrangement than, well, a nicer playing. Than some of the ones we've heard. I can never find quite the way I know it. On that final run through, there should be some, I don't know, some bassy twangs. But yeah, I don't know what. I've been this one underneath now is Beautiful Burglar by Voice Actor. But I think there'll be a fair bit of guitar of varieties throughout. What are we? Amble Sideways. 6:21, let's go.
1: Let's go, darling.

This is a song.

Welcome to the inaugural the Tuesday show with me, number two. Okay, so Tuesday is about the only slot I really commit to for a monthly show. Not maybe the best.

for this stuff I usually play. But hey, we're going to give it a go and try and keep it up for 2025. Thanks to Johanna in particular for being on my case to do this. And yeah, just going to play, try and vary things up each.

started this show with Bombing Off 2020 HWA by N7S. Big up to Nihal for playing that tune. It's such a banger. Listened to it so many times. Hope you enjoyed. Anyway, this is DJ Shufflemaster.

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2: 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It is up with great pleasure to present to you 200 Days of Chanting. 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
3: I have written a hit record, and I'm very anxious for you to listen to it, because this one is going to make it to the top of the charts. I felt compelled and inwardly directed to come to see you, and I hope you like the song. Here's the song. It's called Your Love Is Real. 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
1: 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Who is it? 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

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Shout out to the Chintongo crew. Shout out to the Chintongo crew. Shout out to the Chintongo crew.

0: Shout out to the Chintongo crew. 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Shout out to the Chintongo crew. Shout out to the Chintongo crew. Shout out to the Chintongo crew. Shout out to the Chintongo crew. Shout out to the Chintongo crew. Shout out to the Chintongo crew. Shout out to the Chintongo crew. Shout out to the Chintongo crew.
1: 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It's Friday,
2: 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This is Chantash. 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

Zangalote. Good morning, everyone. Welcome to another Jobless Ron session. Don't we love it?

Who's horsing around with me, huh? Let's get some shout outs in, shall we? Good morning to Heatwave, to Wozfra, to Rival Dealer, to Number Two, to PK, to Sean, to Bar, to Al,

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I'm sorry. I'm so gonna hate listening back to this show because of my voice right now, but fuck it.

0: Shout out to the Chintongo crew. Shout out to the Chintongo crew. Shout out to the Chintongo crew. Shout out to the Chintongo crew. Shout out to the Chintongo crew. Shout out to the Chintongo crew. Shout out to the Chintongo crew. Shout out to the Chintongo crew. Shout out to the Chintongo crew. Shout out to the Chintongo crew. Shout out to the Chintongo crew. Shout out to the Chintongo crew. Shout out to the Chintongo crew. Shout out to the Chintongo crew. Shout out to the Chintongo crew.
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2: Hey, it's Shoop. I think chunt.org might be broken. 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

0: Shout out to the Chintongo crew. 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Shout out to the Chintongo crew. Shout out to the Chintongo crew. Shout out to the Chintongo crew. Shout out to the Chintongo crew. Shout out to the Chintongo crew.
1: Chance.
2: Okay. But over the beat, it can be over the beat at that point. It doesn't have to.

So a little shout out to SPD, Jazzy One, Adam, what's the Wi-Fi? Shout out to Jack if you're listening. Shout out to Sophie if you're listening, Claire. Shouts to Evie on her sofa sick. But yeah, this song had the home counties in a chokehold. And I think he was 17 when he sung this. But yeah, proper emo. Well, hang on.

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And we were blessed enough to kind of be in the middle of where this whole emo post-hardcore scene was kind of like popping up. 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

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And

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0: Shout out to the Chintongo crew. Shout out to the Chintongo crew. Shout out to the Chintongo crew. Shout out to the Chintongo crew. Shout out to the Chintongo crew. Shout out to the Chintongo crew. Shout out to the Chintongo crew. Shout out to the Chintongo crew. Shout out to the Chintongo crew. Shout out to the Chintongo crew. Shout out to the Chintongo crew. Shout out to the Chintongo crew. Shout out to the Chintongo crew. Shout out to the Chintongo crew. Shout out to the Chintongo crew. Shout out to the Chintongo crew. Shout out to the Chintongo crew. Shout out to the Chintongo crew. Shout out to the Chintongo crew. Shout out to the Chintongo crew. Shout out to the Chintongo crew. Shout out to the Chintongo crew. Shout out to the Chintongo crew. Shout out to the Chintongo crew. Shout out to the Chintongo crew. Shout out to the Chintongo crew. Shout out to the Chintongo crew. Shout out to the Chintongo crew. Shout out to the Chintongo crew. Shout out to the Chintongo crew. Shout out to the Chintongo crew. Shout out to the Chintongo crew. Shout out to the Chintongo crew. Shout out to the Chintongo crew.
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2: This is Craig David in the mix. Listening to Trun FM. Hi guys, Oscar Mal here. It's Friday, guys.

Shout out to Royez. May he be resting in power. So, yeah, welcome to Marlon Brando's Sunday Scaries. I thought that it might be a nice show that's a bit more laid back from what I usually do on Monday evenings. And I think it's because I love Sunday mornings. I have my own little ritual, which is I make a I do the MIT crossroads and croissants, and it's really just a nice part of the week where I get to do the things that I want to do, play the music I want, and I thought, why not share some of those really lovely vibes with people through a show? I don't know if this is something I'll do, but yeah, I think it's just a nice opportunity to listen to some lovely things on a really lovely Sunday morning here. The sky is so blue and sunny here in Liverpool, so I hope if you're tuned in and wherever you are, you're having a very lovely, chill and relaxed Sunday.

Daily forgiven our haters, and lead us not into temptation, but deliver us from discord. For thine is the Chantongo, the power and the glory, forever and ever.

0: more than 100 years, there's one place where we all came together to be entertained, to escape, to go someplace new. The movies. There's nothing like that moment when the lights go down. The projector ignites. And we believe.
1: Action.

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1: Yeah.
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1: Okay.

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1: 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To give me those fakes?
0: No.
1: Why not?
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1: Well, could you lend me some money?
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0: What's it for?
1: All right, a fiver.
0: What would you want it for?
1: Mind your own business.
0: Suit yourself.
1: You're charging interest next.
0: Yeah, it's a good idea.
1: Capitalist.

0: Shout out to the Chintongo crew. Shout out to the Chintongo crew. Shout out to the Chintongo crew. Shout out to the Chintongo crew. Shout out to the Chintongo crew. Shout out to the Chintongo crew. Shout out to the Chintongo crew. Shout out to the Chintongo crew. Shout out to the Chintongo crew. Shout out to the Chintongo crew. Shout out to the Chintongo crew. Shout out to the Chintongo crew. Shout out to the Chintongo crew. Shout out to the Chintongo crew. Shout out to the Chintongo crew. Shout out to the Chintongo crew. Shout out to the Chintongo crew. Shout out to the Chintongo crew. Shout out to the Chintongo crew. Shout out to the Chintongo crew. Shout out to the Chintongo crew. Shout out to the Chintongo crew. Shout out to the Chintongo crew. Shout out to the Chintongo crew. Shout out to the Chintongo crew. Shout out to the Chintongo crew.
1: Chintongo thing. Whatever that one is. Chintongo thing.
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3: 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Today's show is called Homesick because we have traveled to Arizona. I have access to my dad's 45s. And we are going to listen to mostly tracks that he purchased before 1988. I hope you enjoy. Sit back and listen.

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Shout out to the Chintongo crew. 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
1: It's basically nonsense. Sorry, Austin. And then you had mine, which was, you know, I'll admit, you know, it had some things going for it, but...
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1: Graph is basically nonsense. Sorry, Oscar. And then you had mine, which was, you know, I'll admit, you know, it had some things going for it.

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0: What's that you say? What's Colorado Kool-Aid? Well, it's a can of Coors brewed from a mountain stream. It'll set your head on fire and make your kidney scream. Oh, it sure is fine. Yeah, we's having ourselves one of them real good times.

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Shout out to the Chintongo crew. Shout out to the Chintongo crew. Shout out to the Chintongo crew. Shout out to the Chintongo crew. Shout out to the Chintongo crew. Shout out to the Chintongo crew. Shout out to the Chintongo crew. Shout out to the Chintongo crew. Shout out to the Chintongo crew. Shout out to the Chintongo crew. Shout out to the Chintongo crew.

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Shout out to the Chintongo crew.

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So today I'm going to be playing, I don't have the tech to play. Directly from the vinyl, but I'm going to be playing songs from albums that we have on vinyl in the house.

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So again, that was Yola Tango with A Worrying Thing. Next we're gonna

is a bit off genre for Colorado Kool-Aid, Gaucho by Steely Dan. But actually, I'm a huge Steely Dan fan from bands. One of my mom's good friends was married to Walter, so I grew up listening to a lot of Steely Dan. I have a few of the albums on vinyl. Deep listening to Gaucho and wondering what kind of I woke up with it stuck in my head. So I put it on again to figure out what this song could, which is always futile with Steely Dan, because it's like, could either be a deep about war, could just be some nonsense about a guy in a weird poncho, and they would never tell you. Anyway, let's on. This next one's by Sharon Van Etten, from an album called Remembering Mountains, Unheard Songs by Karen Dalton. Really nice album of covers of unheard Karen Dalton songs. So let's hear this one, Remembering Mountains.

0: Shout out to the Chintongo crew. Shout out to the Chintongo crew. Shout out to the Chintongo crew. Shout out to the Chintongo crew. Shout out to the Chintongo crew. Shout out to the Chintongo crew. Shout out to the Chintongo crew. Shout out to the Chintongo crew. Shout out to the Chintongo crew. Shout out to the Chintongo crew. Shout out to the Chintongo crew. Shout out to the Chintongo crew. Shout out to the Chintongo crew. Shout out to the Chintongo crew. Shout out to the Chintongo crew. Shout out to the Chintongo crew. Shout out to the Chintongo crew. Shout out to the Chintongo crew. Shout out to the Chintongo crew. Shout out to the Chintongo crew. Shout out to the Chintongo crew. Shout out to the Chintongo crew. Shout out to the Chintongo crew. Shout out to the Chintongo crew. Shout out to the Chintongo crew. Shout out to the Chintongo crew. Shout out to the Chintongo crew. Shout out to the Chintongo crew. Shout out to the Chintongo crew. Shout out to the Chintongo crew. Shout out to the Chintongo crew. Shout out to the Chintongo crew. Shout out to the Chintongo crew. Shout out to the Chintongo crew. Shout out to the Chintongo crew. Shout out Shout out to the Chintongo crew. Shout out to the Chintongo crew. Shout out to the Chintongo crew. Shout out to the Chintongo crew.
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1: We really don't decide anything, and we don't do anything. And so if we would stop believing that we have to make all of these important decisions that will determine our destiny and all of that, I mean, we'd save 90% of our energy.

There's no one who exists who makes any decisions, who does anything, who achieves anything, who ultimately kills their ego. All of that is a myth.

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1: Live stream of the 700 Club. 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I'll see you there.

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1: Shout out to the Chintongo crew.

Yes, yes. Sayan and Chanta Fam, Man Eric Mondays. My energy is absolutely through the floor. It's been a tough recovery from Beauty and the Beat on Saturday night, but we'll keep it chill, kind of ambient for the start. Want to play some, maybe one or two Beauty and the Beat tunes, probably more towards the end. And then just some new stuff that I've been listening to, including a beautiful tape that's just come out on Rough Cuts. So yeah, we'll see how much talking I do. I'm quite knackered, so might just be tunes, but glad that you're here.

0: Shout out to the Chintongo crew. Shout out to the Chintongo crew. Shout out to the Chintongo crew. Shout out to the Chintongo crew. Shout out to the Chintongo crew. Shout out to the Chintongo crew. Shout out to the Chintongo crew. Shout out to the Chintongo crew. Shout out to the Chintongo crew. Shout out to the Chintongo crew. Shout out to the Chintongo crew. Shout out to the Chintongo crew. Shout out to the Chintongo crew. Shout out to the Chintongo crew.
1: You've got Osk, whose graph is basically nonsense. 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And then you had mine, which was, you know, I'll admit, you know, it had some things going for it, but I may have overlooked some small details. And I think Toby...
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3: 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We are 300. Keep on chanting. Troops, troops.
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Shout out to the Chintongo crew. 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Shout out to the Chintongo crew. Shout out to the Chintongo crew. 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
1: 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You are now tuned into another episode of Club Sandwich with me, Adam, What's the Wi-Fi? Thank you, Untitled Goose Girl, for that hour of Japanese country. That was sick. And a big shout out to Kiki's show earlier. Back on the chunt. We love to see it. All right, let's get into it.

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1: 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And I just want to let you know that I really do make sure every...
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1: 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It's that time. 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

0: shout out to the Chintongo crew. Shout out to the Chintongo crew. Shout out to the Chintongo crew. Shout out to the Chintongo crew. Shout out to the Chintongo crew. Shout out to the Chintongo crew. Shout out to the Chintongo crew. Shout out to the Chintongo crew. Shout out to the Chintongo crew. Shout out to the Chintongo crew. Shout out to the Chintongo crew. Shout out to the Chintongo crew. Shout out to the Chintongo crew. Shout out to the Chintongo crew. Shout out to the Chintongo crew. Shout out to the Chintongo crew. Shout out to the Chintongo crew. Shout out to the Chintongo crew. Shout out to the Chintongo crew. Shout out to the Chintongo crew. Shout out to the Chintongo crew. Shout out to the Chintongo crew. Shout out to the Chintongo crew. Shout out to the Chintongo crew. Shout out to the Chintongo crew. Shout out to the Chintongo crew. Shout out to the Chintongo crew.
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2: 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Only 11 minutes after the initial time. This is your chance. So by the time I start playing the clip again, you have time to tell me the chat if I'm crushing. Let's start the show again.
3: Oh, this fucking guy. Do not let him in. Understand me? Just ignore him. Ignore him, Jody.

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So, oh, what got on there? Welcome to the boat, the emo slash metal

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0: Shout out to the Chintongo crew. Shout out to the Chintongo crew. Shout out to the Chintongo crew. Shout out to the Chintongo crew. Shout out to the Chintongo crew. Shout out to the Chintongo crew. Shout out to the Chintongo crew. Shout out to the Chintongo crew. Shout out to the Chintongo crew. 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

0: Shout out to the Chintongo crew. Shout out to the Chintongo crew. Shout out to the Chintongo crew. Shout out to the Chintongo crew. Shout out to the Chintongo crew. Shout out to the Chintongo crew. Shout out to the Chintongo crew. Shout out to the Chintongo crew. Shout out to the Chintongo crew. Shout out to the Chintongo crew. Shout out to the Chintongo crew. Shout out to the Chintongo crew. Shout out to the Chintongo crew. Shout out to the Chintongo crew. Shout out to the Chintongo crew. Shout out to the Chintongo crew. Shout out to the Chintongo crew. Shout out to the Chintongo crew. Shout out to the Chintongo crew. Shout out to the Chintongo crew. Shout out to the Chintongo crew.
1: Where I come from, we don't worry about these fruity-tooty California styles. Okay? See, I'm from Scranton, and what I'm smoking is dirt. Let's get that straight, Jack. I'm smoking pure brick. Ass. Okay? America, Americans are wanting to smoke that dirt. Okay? You go up to someone and say, hey, I'm going to give you a big bag of this heady bud, but I'm taking your stash of mints. They're going to say, come on, man, get out of here. That's right. That's right. Get the hell out of here. We like stems, and we like seeds. Where I come from. Where I come from, we don't worry about these fruity-tooty California styles. Okay? See, I'm from Scranton, and what I'm smoking is dirt. Let's get that straight, Jack. I'm smoking pure brick. Ass. Okay? America. Americans are wanting to smoke that dirt. Okay? You go up to someone and say, hey, I'm going to give you a big bag of this heady bud, but I'm taking your stash of mints. They're going to say, come on, man, get out of here. That's right. That's right. Get the hell out of here. We like stems, and we like seeds, where I come from. Where I come from, we don't worry about these fruity-tooty California styles. Okay? See, I'm from Scranton, and what I'm smoking is dirt. Let's get that straight. Let's get that straight. Let's get that straight. Let's get that straight. Let's get that straight, Jack. I'm smoking pure brick. Jack, I'm smoking pure brick. Ass. Okay? America. Americans are wanting to smoke that dirt. Okay? You go up to someone and say, hey, I'm going to give you a big bag of this heavy butt, but I'm taking your stash of mids. They're going to say, come on, man, get out of here. They're going to say, come on, man, get out of here.

America, America, America, Americans are going to be smart, that's smart, okay? You go up to someone and say, hey,

So pretty much the only bit of the show that I planned out was that Joe Biden dirt weed sound. With some ambient music. The rest of the show is just going to be vibes only, no structure.

stressing me out. So I went, just got some energy to work through, you know. So just gonna put, probably pluck random records from my shelves and see what happens.